and check out the playlist there, especially if I forget something, or you can check it out there. Yes, you can. And while you're there, you can hit the donate button and make a donation to the station. That would be very much appreciated. You can also check out the schedule. And after myself, we got Oh My Goth with Lady Velvet from 6 to 8. And from 8 to 10, we got The Mountain Road with Julia Dream and her Irish music for the Celtically Inclined. And then from 10 to midnight, we got Unburied Treasure with the Randy Man. And you just never know what you're going to get with the Randy Man. You don't. So, do that. Keep it locked here. All right. And one of my listeners out there reporting that it is raining here and there in the San Lorenzo Valley. So be advised of that. And since we're talking about that, we should just go ahead and do the weather. Why not? This KBCZ weather report is brought to you by the Abbott's Thrift, located in downtown Felton, serving the local community since 2002. 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There you go. The weather today is, well, right now, I guess it's raining here and there. Well, in Boulder Creek here, and today we had a high of 81. Tonight, a low of 63, partly cloudy. Tomorrow, holy moly, it's going to be hot. High of 96. Man, this summer has been quite weird, let me tell you, the weather lately. And at night, it'll be mostly clear, low of 61. Wednesday's going to be still hot, high of 92. And that night, mostly clear, low of 56. Thursday, cooling down just a bit, high of 82. And that night, mostly clear, low of 54. And then we cooling down more on Friday with a high of 77 and then low of 54 at night. Up to Scotts Valley, today we had a high of 75. Tonight, mostly cloudy, a low of 63. Tomorrow, hot with a high of 88. And at night, mostly clear, a low of 60. Wednesday, more hotness with a high of 88. And that night, mostly clear, a low of 55. Thursday and Friday, you got low 80s, high 70s down to Santa Cruz. Well, you got a coastal flood advisory right now until 4 a.m. Wednesday. And, yeah, there you have it. So we had a high of 74 today. Tonight, low of 64. Tomorrow, high 88. It's going to be beautiful out there on the coast. And that night, mostly clear, low 62. Wednesday, high 86. And that night, low 58. And you got high and low 70s Thursday and Friday. All right, there you go. Let's see. Let's just take a quick look at the traffic. 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There's more online at TravisMartinPlumbing.com. Or the phone number is 831-461-4300. Well, right now, Boulder Creek going northbound to Saratoga. Nothing to report. Coming back, you're good to go. Felton, there's a little slow and go. Over at Zianti Road at 351, we had a traffic collision. I have a listener called me and said it's all clear. And good to go to Santa Cruz, back on Highway 9, northbound, you're good. Highway 1 out of Santa Cruz going all the way up to Half Moon Bay and back. Nothing to report. Coming back in around the Fish Hook, it's slow and go, getting around there, jammed up, Capitola, Aptos, clear after Rio Del Mar, good to go to Watsonville, coming back north, you're good to go to 17, Highway 17 southbound, coming out at 85 there, slow and go, getting to Los Gatos Merge, once you get past the Cats and the Reservoir, you're good to go all the way to Scotts Valley, Santa Cruz, and coming back northbound to Los Gatos, you are good. All right, don't forget about the KBCZ Music Fest August 29th at Garahan Park. The Kaufness Brothers will be headlining. Trestles, Squidward Orchestra, and the Mother Corn Shuckers rounding up the day. It's going to be awesome. Lots of food, wine, drink, beer, all kinds of vendors, something for the kids. 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So come on out and help us celebrate our 10th year here in Boulder Creek. 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
And we appreciate you listening. This is Trevor Blue. And you're in the Monday Rockin' Afternoon Drive Time Show. Rockin' out. If you want to hear something, you can give me a call. 831-703-4420. It's got to be rockin'. All right, let's go ahead and let's do some newer music. Here's some Marcus King. This is Hard Working Man right here on the Monday Rockin' Afternoon Drive Time Show.

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You're listening to KBCZ 89.3 FM. Oh, my God. And tonight we're talking about the villains. Those misunderstood little creatures, those critters. You know, how does that go? They get the bad rap, you know. They're the ones that get scapegoated, you know, for things that others just aren't ready for or willing to look at. That's the way I see it. Well, Dracula biohacking? Possibly. I think that very well could be the thing, you know. So let's see here. We're going to talk about traffic because that seems like the right thing to do. Don't you think so? So for any of you that are on the merry highways and byways, let's just take a little look-see out there and see what we've got going. 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Taking a look-see at Highway 1. From Santa Cruz up northward through Gordola, Davenport, Swanton, and on into Pescadero, San Gregorio, Tunitas, and Half Moon Bay. You're good in both directions and heading south. Nothing to see here. Move along. Looking on Highway 9 up past Felton, on into Ben Lomond. Nothing to see there either. And as you're heading north, just a little one-way on again, off again, Z. Between Brookdale and Boulder Creek. Heading over to Highway 9, nothing much to see there. You're all good all the way into Saratoga, back the other way as well. All right, taking a look at 17, Scotts Valley, nothing much there. It looks like there is a traffic hazard on 17 North near Glenwood. What is it? Something to do with a Prius, but it looks like they've pulled it off to the side of the road. So I think you're good there. Maybe a couple looky-loos still hanging out. On into Lexington Hills, you're good. On

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Time for the Gothstrology Report. Oh, yes. For the week of, well, July 12th, 2026. In our great year of 2026, I should add. Let's see what we got here cooking up in the galaxy. This week has a major villain origin story energy. Not the kind where you build a laser on the moon, but the kind where you finally stop explaining yourself to people who've already decided who you are. The planets are asking a dangerous question. What if you're not difficult? What if you're just no longer available for nonsense? Mars is fueling confidence. Pluto is quietly reminding you that transformation usually makes someone else uncomfortable. The moon is stirring up old stories, old grudges, and that one text you should absolutely not send after two glasses of wine. People may accuse you of changing. Good. That's usually the point. Not everyone deserves front row seats to your next chapter. This week, embrace your inner villain. Set boundaries. Say no without writing a dissertation. Leave the group chat if you must. Wear too much black. Order dessert. Pet the black cat. And remember, the people who call you too much are usually the same people asking everyone else to become less. Now, let's see what delightful chaos awaits you.

the whip to the video. A curbside in the line at the disco. Get it in, yo. All action. Anywhere we go, we're bound to get it cracking. It get like energy, stay matching. Energy plus five, let's have it.

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1: Competing for being having a

0: Of course, that is the OJ's with Love Train from 1972. Now we're going to have some of this. It's getting better all the time. Okay, well, as you know, Bill, I tend to, I like historical things when it comes to good news.
1: Sure.
0: There is a very, very exciting baby that is coming to the United Kingdom of worldwide interest.
1: Baby what?
0: Well, you'll see, because it has made, excuse me, its unprecedented journey to London, and it arrived, I think it was 3 days ago. It is only the third time in its history that it has left France before being put on display for 9 months at the British Museum. There have been serious reservations about the journey. Many in the art world in France have said it's too fragile and too important to move. They did two dry runs with facsimiles. The culture ministry in Paris is confident that technical difficulties have been overcome. Delphine Christophe, the ministry's head of heritage and architecture, said, "I'm extremely serene." I'm sure she is. Nothing has been left to chance. So, this is the 950-year-old Bayeux tapestry. And to preserve it from possible damage,

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Before I be your dog. Before I be your dog, I get you way down here and I make you walk. Turn the lamp down low. Turn the lamp down low.

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Sunday afternoons from 3 to 5 p.m. is the place to be, so let's all hang out together.